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Respond on operations 6.

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Is that Gray, Prius, French Corolla, we got a pay.

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2: 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What's my 500? 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
1: Good.
0: I have a 1094. That'd be a cat bite that occurred at 319 South Baker Street. 319 South Baker Street. The patient is an Eduardo Pena, currently at JMC Smithfield. 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
1: Boulevard, Virginia Main Street with Lincoln David Nora, 7081. 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
1: Unit,
2: 37's en route from the McDonald's on Clayton Boulevard.
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4: 47 Central. I'll be in route. I'm over at John Street.

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1: Do you have a unit, patrol unit, somewhere between Pine Level, well, on 70, between Pine Level and Princeton? There's a vehicle here running a CNR about 90 miles an hour.

0: 5, Tom Lincoln. It'll be 2 weeks. Is it 7?
1: Yeah.
2: Same traffic.

0: Sí.
1: C'est bon. Zero one two four. Zero one two four 2034.
0: Okay.
1: People are obviously 158 Flowers Crossway. 158 Flowers Crossway.

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0: 64.
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0: On the 40 on ramp, westbound from Cleveland Road.
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0: Hey, where's that 27 on a Madeline Grace Snyder out of Mount Olive, Seat 12 active, negative 10 on?

0: Roger, all Johnston units, clear a copy referencing unauthorized use of the vehicle. Yeah, see on the lookout for a 2012 a Burgundy Ford truck with an NC plate of Richard King Paul 1253, driven by Richard Paget, subject, accompanied by a white beam with an unknown name. Owner's will be an Adam Miller. Surprise, the vehicle may be in the Princeton area if located south of Hold, Central Clear 2053.
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1: 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The PVA of Clayton Tire, PVA of Clayton Tire, with Tom Mary David 8699, Tom Mary David 8699, a gray Range Rover, occupied unknown Thompson.

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0: 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Everything appears to be valid, negative 20 knots.
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0: Green Boulevard and Moore, with Lincoln Boy King, 4777. 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A silver Toyota Camry, occupied one time.

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1: 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We're going to have an extended on the same time.
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2: 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Black and color safe.
0: Okay, we're going to put them on Ops 4. Ops 4.
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1: Yep, are you still send 6 on that, obviously?
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1: Thank you.

0: 437 Central, 1061. With Victor Henry Young, 8999. Victor Henry Young, 8999. A white Toyota 4Runner, occupied unknown cause.
1: Yeah.

0: I'm still on 44 and 42's traffic stop. That one on South Bowling and Amos is 37.
1: Just one, my apologies.
0: It's all good.

0: 7 for that subject of 7 spurring to the show an active negative 20 mounts.
1: 10-4, can you add your driver's license to be checked?

0: 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We got a monitoring ready.
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1: Truck one, but
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1: 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You have IDMS.
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1: On 1306 Clayton Boulevard. Caller via this district employee partner having an argument. Suspect is going to be a Hispanic female, age 20, by the name of Ashley Gonzalez. That's going to be this district.
2: Happened in the past at Walgreens.
1: On the way to his sister, and as a suspect, we have a Hispanic male, age 23, by the name of Bruce.
2: Harrison Ave. 437
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1: 10-4. 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

Pennsylvania 28 of Lincoln, David Lincoln, 5914 on a silver in color SUV, northbound on Underground, Engine 107.

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0: 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It's going to be North Carolina 28, November X-ray 3203, November X-ray 3203. 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

0: Hey, 14 is 40, you want me to direct? Central EMS 41, are you direct?
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0: uniform.
1: I 155 Oak Street. Street. Oh, Mayor Roberts, the female that called said her husband or strange husband has taken her car on Star Trek at this address. His name is Roberto Arturo Gomez, and I have found one. I call her a non-year model. And for I have one.
2: Several cents a word, Ralph.
1: Several. I've got the CR number and all the information from the 29 in cabinet.
2: Helpful, thank you.
3: 40's in Route 42.
1: Civil.
0: Yeah, 43, if you get there before us, just stand by. He will fight.

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0: bicycle. Robertson in second, North Carolina, King Henry Tom, 3151, King Henry Tom, 2151, Red and Color Chevy Malibu, 51.
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2: 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Smithfield does have that vehicle entered in 75. It's 2022 Chevrolet Tahoe.
3: 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Roll.

0: Lincoln, John William, 8357. 70 eastbound Shasta, Wilson Mills exit.
1: Oh, 3 Zalem.
2: Zimmer.

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1: Remember the off ramp US east of Wilson Mother Road. It's gonna look like a Carolina 28 custom. It's gonna be Dave Lincoln, Marianne Roberts 10, DLMAR 10. It's gonna be a run color Ford SUV.
2: We're good. We've cleared the house. I'm going to get back in touch with the caller, so you should get an updated location.
3: Okay.

0: correction on that 28. It's actually going to be out of Illinois and have a Illinois 27 when ready. Three 5-1727-0250. Pigeon Mary 635-1727-0250. Should come back to a marking subject.
1: Divorce.

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1: EMS 43.
0: Central EMS 43, put that call back in service.
2: Four nine six three one zero one nine zero.

0: navigator, apparently the subject jumped the fence and was heading towards Lizzie Street.
1: Yeah, I'm over here right now. I got a GMC that came out near that car wash. I got the 28 on them already. It's occupied one time.
2: In County Elma, nothing, North Carolina.
3: That's what we're here for.
1: Victor Frank Mike 6148. Victor Frank Mike 6148. Come out to a fast words, female out of Sampson County.

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0: NCLC interest.
1: Okay, cool. I'll advise.
0: Thank you. 10-4.
2: One, two, three, 87, Clayton Boulevard. Caller advised, come in, male subject walking down the middle of the road. Come in, a white male wearing black pants with a backpack and white shoes tied to the backpack. Caller advised, he lives near the ABC store.
3: Did he do anything other than walking down the middle of the road?
2: Not really, caller advised.

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Can you try to attempt to make contact with OBN, please? US 70 eastbound in Strickland, North Carolina. Game Boy Robert 3732. Game Boy Robert 3732. On a blue Mazda, unknown occupants.

0: Baltimore. Four Victor.
1: Yeah.
0: Timor is that? Her road resident, she's not there. She is.

0: US-70 eastbound, Whistling Hills Road, North Carolina. Victor Edward Nora, 2424. Victor Edward Nora, 2424. On a black Lexus unknown occupant.
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0: 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Going to be a Virginia tag. Tom Charles Adam 2587. Tom Charles Adam 2587, Virginia plate. It is on a gray Kia Sportage, occupied unknown times.
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1: 10-4, coming your way.
2: Just be advised, the only thing we can see through this Tahoe is the front windows. 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
0: 74 and I will be out with units on the South Fish Creek.
2: We're right here in East Lee, South 4th. Sounds like he's going to be somewhere, possibly in the 2-block vicinity of this area. So if you would just figure that out and let us know.

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1: Which we've only got.
0: More now.

fourth and Rose. I got eyes down to third and seventh.

0: Central 312. Larceny. This could be a correction. This could be a 1021 only. Reference to larceny of a wallet and some cards last used in Selma.
1: 10-4.

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I see that friend walking with the dog.

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Selma of Fire, Charlie, Abdominal Pains, 48, Jerry, Road, Cross of, U.S. Highway 301, North, and Hawkins Road, respond on operations, 6.

0: 42. When's the last time you were in touch with the caller?
1: One back again.
0: Yeah, 10-4. See if she's got anything more.
2: I'd like to come on this Tahoe.

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It's the last house before you get to the apartments on South Vermont, right there at West Davis Street.

0: and
1: Medical Park Place with it's going to be India David 176227. Ida David 176227 is going to be a silver in color sedan.

parked in front of those apartments on South Vermont. Yeah, keep on walking south. We don't see him no more. So I don't know if that was a guy at the house, if he went back in, or if that was the suspect.

5210 Fire, Delta Chest Pain, 260 Cabin Grove Court, Cross Street Clark Court. 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
0: VD David, you can show me out on that 911 hang up, Fort Wilkes Rose.
1: Hey, Mark, can I actually be a well check? Wellness check on my Brandon Scott, about 22 years of age. Screen hasn't been able to help him since earlier in the day about lunchtime. And this is where his last location was showing.

0: AG Davis.
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0: Jammer, leave me on the phone call for just one.
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1: Reported kidnapping, 607 Millbrook Street, 607 Millbrook Street. The caller is advising that someone took her niece. The niece will be a black female, 15 years of age, was last seen wearing a pink bonnet, a light blue shirt, black Crocs, and light pink shirt. I believe she was taken by a black male between 50 and 60 years of age, goes by L.A. Same occurred about an hour ago. The caller advised that she was asleep when it happened.

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2: Sample 322 or 324, can one of y'all check in on that real quick?
3: 22, we're in Roswell.

3, 24, 3, 22, just 10, 14. The subject you're going to be checking on is a black male, 36 years of age, black t-shirt with white writing, longer black hair. The caller's advising he posted a video saying he didn't care if he woke up in the morning and was sitting on the bed drinking some liquid out of a bottle.

0: or is related.
1: Ten four. 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
0: 10-4, copy. Help me, Mr. Spock. Call 1 will allow us. One of the things occur.

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1: Sure.

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Respond on operations 4.

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1: 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Fire department's only blocking. It's gonna be a hotline on the ground from a tree falling.
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1: Yes.
0: McDonald's, PVA McDonald's, with Frank Adam John, 9776. Frank Adam John, 9776. A red Kia Sorento, occupied one time.
1: Several.
2: Robert John Young, 3898.
3: 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Pick up plate, insurance stop, negative 10-1.

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0: 416, Victor and Young, 916. 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
1: Number 329. Wait, 34 in Midway, 32.

6163 is 301 South. A vehicle in a ditch by the McDonald's at the light. The caller couldn't advise if anyone was in the vehicle. We do have fire and EMS around, officer.

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1: Tacoma, William Perel, Lena Terrell, for active nitrogen. 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
0: Ever seen a possible kidnapping? It's going to be at 219 Barber Mill Road. 219 Barber Mill Road. I'm going to see you at F7 with his phone number.

0: 5 office. 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
1: Someone just gave a different address on Castleberry. They're trying to figure out if both addresses need checked in or how they're getting these addresses.

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These were addresses they were given. You guys can 10-12 for a moment. They're trying to figure out what address needs to be checked.

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0: We'll be closer to Ramblewood, and that is Robert John X-Ray 7346. Robert John X-Ray 7346. A black Ford Edge occupied one time.
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0: 6:23. The truck's going to be out of there. You can show me back 10-8, Adam. If you could put Clifton's back on top of rotation, they did not take the truck.
1: Truck?

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0: PVA McDonald's, PVA McDonald's, with Henry Lincoln Zebra 5878, Henry Lincoln Zebra 5878, a silver Hyundai Elantra, occupied one time.
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0: 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I'm at the UNC Orthopedics. 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
1: Hey, Christian.
0: Temple, Wayne County, Temple locate. Have a juvenile that's involved in wreck. She did an address of 500 First West Street. Can you take 500 West First Street and see if you can locate Edward Varvey for Wayne County?

0: 510 Crump Street. The caller said her daughter's boyfriend's constantly coming by and throwing rocks at the windows of her house. She doesn't know. Has any weapons with him, but she thinks he might. And there's three to two of the subjects with unknown direction of travel.
1: Delta.
0: He's divorced, only a black male, 16 years of age, wearing dark clothing. She said he's taller than 6'2", goes by Jamie Myers.

304 South Sumner Street. Mr. Pierce has called in. I need to go check on his wife. She didn't pick him up from work again. Black female, 50 years of age, found on June, here. He's requested a 1021 with findings.

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0: Back in service. 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
1: Okay, boy.

Antioch Fire, automatic crash notification, 11,681 Raber Road, respond on operations 6.

0: John or Ty, I think it's gonna be Ty's phone. 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

any contact with the juvenile's parents and also Wayne County Communications. The mother will be on the way. I'll be 10-8, see Charles.

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1: Ten 4 out of 0436. 4 3 2 4.

0: Have a traffic complaint at the Sheets 1671 Veterans Parkway. It's only reference to a road rage incident from a white Chevy that was out of the road swerving.
1: Century, that's 21 to that house.
0: You want to
2: 6 May, Center, do you have a directional travel?
0: Is what the victim is driving, and the other vehicle is going to be a white Chevy.

0: 31 Central.
1: Great. All our vibes from the northbound 28, Mary Voice Boy 3018. They advise that the suspect is sitting at the PPA that has the accident.
0: I'm at
1: 10-4.

0: or email.
1: Say thanks, I drop out of Crew 28 for that. Suspect vehicle, it's Mary David Boy, 8039, Mary David Boy, 8039.

be in the PDA of JD's. It's going to be South Carolina 28, Paul David Adams 609, Paul David Adams 609. It's going to be a silver and color Chevy.

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Respond on operations 4. Meadow Fire, Down Tree, 4834, NC Highway 50 South, cross of Five Points Road and Woods Crossroad Road. Respond on operations 5.

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1: Okay, we're central advising, SHB has been advising, so has Wilson Mills PD, they should be on scene.
0: Yeah, probably just hold up.

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Also, you have time to recovery 10-17.

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2: Yeah, I'll start with.

Clayton Fire Station 2, Delta Fall, 10,183 Clayton Boulevard, cross of NC Highway 42, East and South Bowling Street. Respond on Operations 5.

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Bravo, MVA, 95, I-95, north, cross of, I-95, ramp, 95, north, and, U.S. Highway 70 bypass, east. Respond on operations, 6.

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0: Dragon 61 Central. What was the numerics on that address on Smithfield Crossing?
1: 60, I believe, is going to be that Mexican restaurant.
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Respond on Operations 7.

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0: 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Respond on operations 7.
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0: 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Supervisor X put his hands on her and breaks and stuff. 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

Henley Fire, Electrical Hazard, 1840, Bay Valley Road, cross of Petter Road, and Beulahtown Road, respond on operations 5.

0: 1046 at Riverdale Elementary. It's going to be 12100 Buffalo Road. 12100 Buffalo Road.
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2: 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Alyssa Ward. 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
1: Two 911 tower maintenance. 684 County Home Road, cross of NC Highway 210 and Landfill Road. Communications 1, 911 tower maintenance, 684 County Home Road, cross of NC Highway 210 and Landfill Road.

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0: traffic. 2841,
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0: 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Lieutenant 82 on Raleigh Road. 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

0: schedule press call for them. 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

fire, electrical incident, U.S. Highway 70, East and Martin Livestock Road. 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
2: 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Respond on operations 5.

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1: 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How many units are 10-8 Charles?

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0: 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Victor David David 2422.
1: Where do you all read that from that?

0: 27 on a Tanisha Parker of Pelican Post Court in Raleigh. Skimming Class C, active negative 2-9s. I was able to locate a 27 on the Timothy Antoine Thompson Jr. subject. It's going to be a different date of birth of 10-16 of 2007. It's going to be ID card only, negative 2-9s.
1: 10-4, thank you.
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0: 610, just 1014 of a funeral, 1059. They're starting at 1130. They're going to Barbara Chapel Cemetery. Sheriff's Office requesting for you to hold the lights.

0: Yeah. Good.
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0: 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He's single 14 with a 1031, negative 29.

0: 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I'll be back at 10 a.m. See Charles.
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1: 6 p.m. 10:46 at United Community Bank. It's going to be a point of activation. Looks to be, it's going to be an audible alarm.
0: Similar.
1: I don't know
2: 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So what, you sent me 10-6 in Moore County?

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1: Sure.

high level first responders. Delta, sick person, 514 South Peden Avenue, number A, cross of Lori Drive and Jill Boulevard. Respond on operations 5.

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0: Understand.
1: Yeah, for it. 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
2: 10-4, we're going to be in service with a refusal AMA. And also, can you give us a pager test? 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

0: 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We're operating on Wilson County Tech 9.
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1: And
0: we'll see. Strickland's Crossroads Fire Department.
1: Similar.
0: Else. We were stopping at 37, I think it's Flowers Road.
1: Yeah.
0: Also, I-10-250 through the ditch and turned around.
1: Sure.

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1: Can I get a read back on the 28 and 27, 29, check my number and cab?

0: relating to the 11 near the courthouse and wherever Mitchell's temporary services is, male subjects requested for you to bring in some jumper cables. Male white Tacoma pest control truck.
1: Devil.
2: Expired.
3: Yeah, for you run that registered owner. She's the driver.
2: Similar.
1: Well, 62 something.

0: 2703 else. Was at the just before the fire department, going towards 701.
1: Similar.
2: Nelson's Mills Ladder, fire alarm, 110 Garden Row, Maine, Cross Street, Tobacco Lodge.

0: Yoren, Ari, Everly, and Peter. Late status for vote was 10:31. Insurance stop as of 4/29/2026. Mm-hmm. Negative 29s on that so far.
1: Yeah.
0: Comes back to a Joshua Bell out of Newbern. He's signal 14, also active probation colonel. They're trying to locate the Robert subject. It's 27.
2: Division 1 will be conducting a rapid search on Division 1. We will be conducting a right and left-hand search.

0: February 27 comes back to a Morgan Brittany Holloman of 1195 West Johnson Road in Benson. It's going to be Class C active, negative 2 nines.
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0: Sure.
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East Wilson Street, 142 East Wilson. 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
4: 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Victor Charles John, 7716.
2: You can disregard. I was going to let you know 413 was trying to get all the

0: Republican Service.
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0: 5210 Angel Mother Command. Fifty-two, 10, engine 1, car 2, we'll be advancing the roof division. Deconstruct division 3 is clear.
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2: Don't have
0: 3 out of 10, 23. Venus, standby. Come on.

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0: 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AFM will be remaining on scene, and they'll clear everything up when they complete.
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0: 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Can you clear the alarm? They have an issue with the alarm right now, and facility's working on that.
2: So, what do we want?
0: 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Central, show me back 10-8 in front.
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0: 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Number 315, Cross Street, East Front Street. 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
2: 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Clayton Division is clear, heading for 3rd Division. Mark 2.
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Clayton Fire Station 1, Delta, unconscious person, 2920, Old U.S. Highway 70, West, cross of CCC Drive, and East Garner Road. Respond on operations 4.

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Christian first responders, fire assist EMS, 101 Smith Street, Cross Street, North Pine Street, respond on operations 6.

Baltimore. Keep the peace, 520 North 12th Street. 520 North 12th Street. Because he can be at the back gate of the medical mall. 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

0: 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Yeah.
1: I didn't realize he was at IGA or he was going to meet us behind them.
0: Okay, he was at IGA riding his bike. Advised that he'd meet you at the back of the medical mall at the gate.
1: Temple.

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September 12th, 17. 3 Young 4080 Wilsonsville Road, 4080 Wilsonsville Road. 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
1: Same thing. 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

6133, I'll speak to this call line, hold on, 7261. Red and Holstein Road, here John Henry, 6951. Here John Henry, 6951.

North Side Station 2, Charlie difficulty breathing, 581 Jordan Aaron Road, cross of NC Highway 96 North and Blonde Bear Lane. Respond on operations 4.

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0: Veto Fire, L3, 7245, NC Highway 242 South, off of Jackson Road and NC Highway 5. November 6.
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1: 2701. 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

Lakemont Drive, probably living in Lakemont Drive. There was some male subject got out of his white car, had a big carrier thing. She's requesting an officer to check on him and see what he's doing. She's scared that he's going to dump the carrier thing that he has. 10-4, 10-17.

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0: Did EMS 32 advise they had a 19-minute response time?
1: Sure.
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1: Negative.
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1: Sure.
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2: Hey, Mark Bradley. Mark Bradley. -28 plate on a white and color Econic Bell. Hi, Sentinel. 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
0: 20 Central Street, San Fernando, Gavalan. 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
1: 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I was choked out in the 1055 Chris Street and North Rockley Boulevard. First, a budget rental van and a white Chevy truck with a trailer.
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0: That's room is closed. They're moving to Clayton.
1: Yeah, 309 South 4th Street, 309 South 4th. Everyone's been occurred over the last couple of nights. Somebody's vandalized the buildings.

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Central Lima, 12. Sardia District 4, we're going to be relocating to ELM 14 District. 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

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She's got to pick up on the plate in Sheriff's Dock. Negative 2-9.

1060 subject in the area of 304 Black Forest Drive. 304 Black Forest. 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

0: for that time. Got a living sandwich worker subject showing up in Malenko, Texas. 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
1: Wilfred. 11 North 4th Street. How long is there unable to get in contact with a family member on this?
0: So. Let's call you if I'm not here.
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0: Still.

0: 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I'll be out with 61 reference history of it.
1: 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I'm going to make contact with a juvenile over here.
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Public assistance at 754 Park Ridge Drive, 754 Park Ridge. The caller, Patrick, inherited a gun, and he doesn't want it anymore, and so he wants y'all to come take it. Also, 1014, he'd get it back. There's a bullet jammed in the gun somewhere.

0: 11, 60 Central. 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
0: 250 feet hit Clayton House, 145 Dairy Road, Pinter ran into the ditch. Causing traffic delays.
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0: Ramirez.
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2: Want me to block the traffic coming onto Dairy Road?
3: Yeah, they can go around if they click. You can't stretch anything.

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0: Gracias. 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
1: Would you move to Thanksgiving, please, for coverage?
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0: 342, Larson in progress. That's target 551 St. Mark Avenue, delivered to a subject concealing item in the rear. It's currently in the men's clothing section.
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1: Three. I have a second one on ready. 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
2: Was it disaster cab?
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0: So I got a larceny coming at Rockside Tire. 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

0: Fifth and last safety. 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
1: Any further with it?

0: Central level 60. So 14 10-8, UCC 70 is marked Pitt Street. I didn't warm it up.
1: I have 14 Central, you can give that to me.
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0: Thank you, sir.
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0: 19 to 60.
1: EMS 16.
2: EMS 16 1300 185 1300. The caller said that she's already contacted Homeland Security and ICE, and there's people in the attic of her house, and they're urinating in it, and it's coming down into her house and destroying it.

0: Charles.
1: Hello, 19. She's from in a green Dodge Dart.

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So we're communicating with 809 Mudham Road, 809 Mudham Road.

410 to 415. Do you need any assistance?

I got a 1094 at Clayton Village Garden Apartments, 303 Gary Road. She said there's a black and white dog, Roman. And she did just call back to let us know that he only has 3 legs and he's currently hollering at the caller.

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Respond on operations 13.

0: went through a front office, 1080 Adam, show me route to that race, send a check.
1: So we're running 1021 in the CAD for you. Miss Richardson from Knoxville Tire wants to speak to a supervisor about her hubcap that's missing.
0: Demo.
1: She was satisfied with what you told her.

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They have information and they want a phone call.

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1: I was told to give this 1060 person to a 20 unit. 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

in the PVA of Roses West Side with Lincoln King Mary 7863. 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

0: It's a 2011 Chevy, a four-door vehicle, black and color. I just Joseph Mitchell of Astoria, Ohio. Everything looks 10-4, negative 29.
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0: DCC. 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I've got to enter and I'll fix the facts of that 216.
1: 10-4, thank you.
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King Charles Victor 6980. King Charles Victor 6980. Silver Dodge Charger 1 time.

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1: Come back to the 06 Kia Optima or a Barbara Benson of Pikeville. 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
0: West Mark at Wilson's Mills. 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
0: And we're showing an ID card only. 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So native to us.
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Central for me, Mesh 24. Central Red. This unit out of service, record staffing. 24.

0: Yeah, I'm on vehicle repeater. I'm going to switch over to Clayton. Clayton wasn't going through.
1: At the Wayne's, reference to a caddy vehicle, black BMW with Florida 1028 driving in and out of traffic, white male, late 20s, heading into Selma by the Econo Lodge.
0: Have a vehicle repeater on the radio also.
2: 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I thought we could do it where y'all didn't have to change the channels. Captain Snogger, you on Clayton?

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Westwood, West Market in Durwood, with Lincoln King X-ray 2847. Lincoln King X-ray 2847, just found a high on a Kelowna occupied one time green color.

0: good.
1: 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I missed the turn and turned in at the pharmacy.
0: Denver, if I can get through this traffic at Walmart.
2: Hey, 561, I'm right here at the Circle K. What are y'all looking for? Back from Walmart is by the pack rack units behind Murphy's at the Lowe's PBA. Yeah, I saw him. I'm fixing to turn in behind you here in just a minute.

0: 10.
1: 95 southbound, just past 87. Wind blowing more. 5, 5, 6.

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That's just the suspect from 61 Larson M10A, C. Charles, Union.

0: 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County unit en route to the call.
1: What you got?
2: Don't worry, I was just checking. I got a 1097 at Lockberry Court. Married her, advising the daughter's on scene, and father's threatening to beat her. Blackmail of Keith McMillan. Thank you.

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1: 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The caller that we had was in tears.

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0: 10-4, thank you.
1: But you can ask for him. She will tell you.
0: 10-4.

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And he would be driving a dark blue Nissan Maxima, but she has no idea where he would be going. So that's all I can get from her. And then whoever the guy you are talking to said, she said it wouldn't be the Keith McMillan, it's some other guy.

0: obviously then on 70 you can just clear it out, see Charles.
1: You're playing the house, Charles, y'all.
0: Presented.
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